0: Antenne Pirmasens.
1: Hey, it's me. 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

0: 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Die besten Hits aller Zeiten.
1: Shine bright like a diamond. 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

0: Hier ist Antenne Pirmasens.
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